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Ground control to Major Tom. Take your protein pills and put your helmet on. Ground control to Major Tom.

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0: Yo!
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0: Before we go, two things. One is thanks a lot to everybody who's supported us and stayed with us through thick and thin. Please look at maketradefair.com and please eat more chocolate and please listen to more Coldplay. Thanks a lot. Goodbye.
1: 1:04 minutos.

crowd shuffles in. There's an old man sitting next to me, making love to his tonic and